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0: Yeah, play the Sandstorm track.
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1: Oh yeah.

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She

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1: Hi, this is Alan Prue from Glass Tiger. I've known Mike Reno through the years, through the business. My favourite story, Mike Reno, was singing with a band called Moxie at the Key in Bala. They were ready to do the sound check, and Mike goes, hey, oh. 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And he wanted to make sure that those boots were front and centre.

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Beautiful, beautiful. Okay, we at 7 now. Y'all getting it. 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I don't think I'm going to leave tonight. 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All right, y'all feeling that one right there? I got to do all kind of things. Reasonable Doubt, Volume 1, Volume 2, Volume 3, Volume 4, Volume 5. Blueprint 1 to Blueprint 2, baby. You want some water? Sure, sure. 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You want to share? Wow, that's a beautiful thing. Okay. 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
3: If there was a moment of breakthrough for Nancy and I in rock and roll, because it seems to me that it's been this long, slow, crumbling breakthrough. 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I mean, not in a classic old man-hating way, of course, but we're just talking about equality. 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Men have to agree. It has to be a big agreement. So our moment of breakthrough probably is a work in progress.

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0: sometimes an artist is a great dude. 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It goes on. 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Keith Urban.
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3: 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And just one that has a really good song and a very, you know, party type lyrics that can really get you jazzed up, especially if you're maybe having a kind of a melancholy day. 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

mighty long time, but I'm here to tell you, there's something else. 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